Golden. 5. Top 6 at 6. This is where we count down the most requested songs of the day. This one's about falling in love with two people at the same time. But you gotta make a choice. Who's it gonna be, Tennessee or Texas? Thank you for requesting it at number 4.

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good. 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Hey, it's Amanda. Coming back after the most gorgeous Mother's Day weekend. Sun was shining. Some of us got sunburns. And then today, well, it's windy. We got the rain. Maybe some thunderstorms. But it's windy. 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But it's the wind that you got to worry about. She's gusting. It's going to

0: 10 stone. 3, 2, 1. Here's this week's top three.
1: At number three, Alex Warren, Ordinary. At number two, Bruno Mars, I Just Might. 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

0: me.
1: I adore that sound. 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That's Olivia Dean, So Easy. 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
4: 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My feature pick tonight, we have Madonna, the legend, and Sabrina Carpenter together with this song, Bring Your Love. 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
1: It is very Madonna, very Vogue. 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

Hey, girl. Kelly Clarkson. It's Amanda. This is National Nurses Week. So show the nurse in your life a lot of love. I got a lot of gratitude, a lot of appreciation, and a lot of wow. Wow. It truly does take a very special person to do what these nurses do and to be who they are for when they come home to their families. I'm just in awe of the nurses. Send in your texts here. Let's give a shout out. Lynn and Jerry want to give a shout out to RN Taylor, who is in Humboldt. She's compassionate, caring, and so hardworking.

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positivity and all the little do-do-do-do-do's. That is Bruno Mars. My name's Amanda. Thank you so much for listening tonight. This weekend was absolutely gorgeous. Finally, we don't have to worry about it being too cold overnight, so you can leave your plants out, start the garden. But here's the other thing we're worried about now. The wind. Today, whoa. Tomorrow, whoa again. It will be windy. So windy tomorrow. But then after that, it gets really hot on Wednesday. 28, sunshine, oh yeah.

sound. That is somber. Back to Friends. Hey, it's Amanda. So this morning, we announced the return of our Teacher of the Year. Taking nominations now. Just go onto our website, see the big banner, and tell us about what teacher deserves this relaxation, a little extra cash, and an amazing summer. Nominate them now. Your snow. Everybody wants

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0: I cannot get over that voice from Olivia Dean. 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I'm Amanda. Angie's, thank you so much for giving me a call.
1: I would like to greet all the nurses for Nurses Week.
0: Shout out to all the nurses. Are you a nurse yourself?
1: Yes, and I'm working, like, we are celebrating Nurses Week and we are giving all the some gift for them.
0: Oh, that is so nice. They deserve to feel appreciated all week long. Shout out to our nurses for National Nurses Week. Here is the Strumbellas. They are in Saskatoon next Thursday. TCU Place opening for the Fray. I bet this is going to sound so good in person.

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text me or even send a voice note. I love these voice notes. But this one's coming in from Brittany. She texted, I'd like to send a shout out to all my cousins who are nurses. Tennille, Nikita, McKenna. 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Oh, I just love that so much. 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
1: That's Charlotte Cardin. New one from her, The Way We Touch. It's Amanda. We are kicking off National Nurses Week with a whole bunch of shout outs. You can call me, text

We got Sia's Unstoppable for all the nurses, kicking off National Nurses Week, taking all your shout-outs. This came in as a text. Giving a shout-out to the community crisis nurses. Ashley, Lindsay, Brianne, Carrie, and Angel. They are rock star nurses who provide compassionate, non-judgmental, and trauma-informed healthcare services. You guys have the best energy. All the love from your ICS social workers. That is amazing. You guys are so amazing. You're somber with home wreck.

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perfect together. Gaga and Bruno Mars. Hey, it's Amanda. Happy National Nurses Week. Kicking it off with a whole bunch of shout outs. On the text, this is coming in from Dawn and Michelle, who want to give a shout out to their daughter, Kyra, a maternity nurse. And every day she helps care for the new mothers and supports families as they transition home with their newborn babies. We're so proud of the compassion, dedication, important work she and all the nurses do each and every day for our society. Ain't that the truth? Kyra is a maternity nurse. There's so many different fields

That is Sophia Kamara, and she will be in Regina this fall, right before Shake the Lake, opening for the Beaches on August 19th. I'm Amanda. We are kicking off National Nurses Week in such a huge way. I would love for you to text me, send some shout outs to the nurses in your life. Zach has a few nurses, actually, that he would love to give a shout out to. They're in labor and delivery, a special one to Christy, and to his sister in pediatrics, and also his sister-in-law in neuro. Zach, you've got a lot of nurses in your life. You are safe everywhere you go. This is Taylor Swift with Style.

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are rocking it here tonight. It's Amanda. Tomorrow is going to be just as windy, heads up, but then Wednesday is looking hot and spicy. We kicked off National Nurses Week. Thank you so much for all your texts. Keep them coming. Send us voice notes. I'd love to highlight them all week long. But also, we just kicked off our Teacher of the Year Award. Would love to hear about the teachers. That one, you have to go online to our website and nominate them there, and they could win this fantastic end of year prize package. You got some cash, a little rest and relaxation for the most amazing teachers in your life.

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2: Good morning. We have a beautiful Tuesday shaping up even better for tomorrow. The wind is sticking around, but temperature-wise, 26 for tomorrow. That's going to feel so nice. It really is a wild weather landscape, though, across the province. We were talking about this yesterday. You have the snowbanks and the floods in the north. We have heat. We've got dry conditions here to the south. Some fires have started. It is a mix of absolutely every weather scenario in our province right now.
3: You forget how big Saskatchewan is till moments like this, mm-hmm. when you realize we're bigger than many other countries in the world. So yeah, the weather can be a little different north to south.
2: Today's the deadline to complete your census. It's how Canada collects the data to decide things like schools for communities, when and where hospitals should be built. Just did our census yesterday.
4: 5 minutes, right?
2: So fast, yeah. Way faster than I thought. I think both him and I were dreading it and just kept pushing it, you know, across the counter at each other. And then I just did it yesterday and it was extremely fast.
3: At what point do the fines come in asking for a friend? Because this is like the soft warning day, right? If you don't
2: yes.
3: do it today.
4: Gentle warning, I believe was their language.
2: Yeah, gentle warning. Drivers with Dragonfly delivering thousands of packages across Saskatchewan are now on the picket line saying it costs too much for them to work. The Leisure Guy's out for the summer. And don't forget, parents, this is just a little warning. Take it from experience from me. Camps for summer are filling up really fast.
3: Oh, yeah.
2: Yeah.
4: If you weren't signing your kid up for camp in, like, February.
2: I know.
4: A lot of them are full.
2: And I thought that felt crazy. You know, in February, it seemed too far in the distance. I don't know what we're doing in the summer, so I didn't. Well, now I have been waitlisted basically in every single camp that I tried.
3: You know what? They need to have a bulk of them for planners, which is a chunk of the people, the population.
2: Mm-hmm.
3: Then they need to have another release for the rest of us who like to be a little more spontaneous. Maybe don't have all of our summer plans figured
2: yes.
3: out in February.
4: You guys, it's kind of like concerts. Here's all the tickets, and then the day of the concert, oh yeah, we found 150 more tickets.
3: Exactly. Mm-hmm. Some more last-minute ones that we can get excited about and do closer to summer.
2: And what time of day do the munchies hit you the hardest? Well, according to science, 3:42 p.m. That's when we're at our hungriest of the whole day.
4: Shauna Foster, let's ask the resident snacker of the Z99 Morning Show, Justin, when do you get the craving?
3: I am not like everybody else because they just don't stop. Do you think it's a medical condition?
4: I bet you could get that diagnosed, yeah,
3: that's
4: unfortunately.
3: That's what I want.
2: Probably.
3: By saying it's a real medical condition. I'm gonna cede something to Wikipedia now. And sports starting to feel a little thinner. At least Montreal Canadiens are back in action tonight. They're at home. Montreal, chance to take a 3-1 series lead. Colorado beat the Minnesota Wild to go up 3-1 in their series. And tonight, it's Vegas versus Anaheim. That series locked at 2-2. I will say, though, I miss that first round of the playoffs when there's like two or three games every night.
4: It's a little bit different at this point, right? Because a lot of the teams you're cheering for are eliminated, and you're kind of left with whatever is over there, and you're looking for storylines not the same. I do miss, if I'm being honest, the buzz the last few seasons of the Oilers going to the Cup final. Those were fun rides.
2: Yes, thank you.
3: Blue Jays, they got beat 8-5, so they're just losing. They're losing. Their team is a mess. Like, they can't consistently put it together for any length of time.
4: There was good news, though. Pitcher Kevin Gausman reached the 2,000 strike milestone. Hey. They lost, though. Yeah.
3: Good for him. They still lost. They do get to try again today at home, 5 o'clock.
2: We've got sun and we've got warm days ahead. 23 today, 26 for tomorrow, but windy both days.
3: Right now, sunshine, 2 degrees.
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0: Trevor Guthrie, this is what it feels like for your Tuesday morning. Another windy day on the way.
1: But yesterday, we finally got a storm, got some rain, and I'm not sure if you noticed, Justin, things are starting to look green around the city.
0: Already. It was like my lawn was just soaking it up.
1: Makes a big difference, doesn't it?
0: Yeah. And now I'm ready to make it real green. I got a green thumb.
1: Okay, good luck. Give me a real

0: You know, fun fact, Tyler Shaw's grandparents live right here in Saskatchewan, up in Prince Albert. That song's called Run to You.
1: Sean O'Wheels, we had a bird in our house. We left the back door open for our dog Jax to come in and out, and a massive robin flew in.
2: Oh, I saw every detail of this story play out.
1: Yes, that's because my wife was documenting it on Instagram because I was out with the kids. I had taken Odin to a practice. The other two were with me. She was home all alone and losing her mind.
3: I can't do it. I know. I was coming in. Oh, my God. It's in my room. Jeez.
2: Like, I wish that people could see her eyes. They were full panic. Like, she is being chased by a serial killer in her own home.
0: Shauna, I only found out about this because my mother saw it on the internet and said, you have to go watch Megan's story. It's so funny.
1: Your mom, Wheels, she loved this part so much.
3: You guys, that's my dog. That's my dog. And he keeps going up on the piano to try to get the bird. It is like a horror movie. It now has this melancholy soundtrack because my dog's playing the piano and it just is making this whole thing way scarier.
0: And it was, but my thought the whole time was, wait a minute, I've had birds in my house before and they poop everywhere when they're disoriented and scary. Is that what happened in your house?
1: Yep. Going to be closing the door now.
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2: 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We have a beautiful Tuesday. Temperature-wise, even better for tomorrow, but the wind is sticking around, you guys.
0: Garbage blowing all down my street yesterday. Yep. It was one of those, oh boy, this could be a serious storm kind of days.
1: But then the rain came, and it greened things up surprisingly already today. Everything looking much better.

0: Still gives you goosebumps, especially around this time of year where school's beginning to slow down and come to an end. Nickelback with Photograph.
1: 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It's back. 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
0: You guys, this year, a $1,500 end-of-the-year prize package, $1,000 cash, and a $500 gift card to HBI Office Plus to help spruce up the classroom.
2: This is one of my favorite things that we do all year because we get these amazing letters telling stories, so heartfelt in how they're written, sometimes from students, sometimes from parents of kids who are going to school. And these letters, they bring you to tears. That is how many amazing teachers we have. It's impossible to pick.
1: It's too bad it wasn't around when I was a kid. I could have nominated my mom every year when I was homeschooled, you guys. All the brownie points would have been awesome.
0: Not sure that would have worked with this, but you're not wrong because you only had one teacher, right?
2: Yeah, I guess.
1: She won every single year in my heart, you guys.
0: I love the fact that we get reminded about how many great teachers there are in the city every single year. 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Nominate the Teacher of the Year in your life.
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0: Beautiful sunrise again this morning. We've got a high of 23 on the way. And yesterday we asked you, how many plants are too many? Your answer, almost 100% of the time, was there's never too many plants, Wheels.
1: My wife would have voted 63 times in that. 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
0: Yeah, the greenhouse is exploding. People just craving getting out in the garden and planting this time of year.
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2: Good morning. We have such a beautiful Tuesday shaping up. Even warmer for tomorrow. You'll definitely need sunscreen. We've got 23 today and 26 tomorrow. Both days, though, it will be still breezy. It's a mix of everything across Saskatchewan when it comes to our weather. There are still snowbanks and floods in the north. We've got heat. We've got drier conditions here. And then even further south, the fires have started. So we thought maybe this would be a season to escape those wildfires, but fires have begun in the south.
3: I always forget that Saskatchewan's so big. I think about Prince Albert. That's the top of Saskatchewan right there.
4: Yeah, right.
3: And that's just literally like halfway of what Saskatchewan
4: is. Not even halfway.
2: Mm. It's the deadline day for census. If you haven't filled yours out, it doesn't take long, just a few minutes. And this is how Canada collects data for how to improve schools, how many schools a community needs, things like where hospitals should be built. Get it done. There is a fine attached if you don't.
3: You have to log in online to do it and enter your code. I wonder if the people that delayed to the last day, if they're like, oh, here's a long form census for you, procrastinator.
4: Don't say that.
2: Oh, no.
4: Oh.
2: Drivers with Dragonfly delivering thousands of packages across the province are now on strike, saying that it costs too much to work with the high cost of gasoline, and they're just not happy. We've got the leisure guide up and out for summer. Don't forget parents, camps for summer for kids. They are filling up super fast. I found out the hard way with that.
3: When I've read, I can imagine our kids. You put me in a knitting camp, Dad?
4: Yeah.
3: That was all that was left over.
2: Sorry.
4: My wife worked the Play Escapes camps for, I think, a couple of summers. And it's just free daycare all summer long. You drop your kids off in the morning. Somebody else entertains them all day long. And you pick them up. It felt like more than just like a camp, and it's free? Crazy.
2: And what time of day are you hungriest? According to science, the munchies hit us the worst at 3:42 in the afternoon.
4: Is this like snackies or munchies?
2: Like the snackies. Like when do you feel just like, oh, I could eat anything right now?
3: Ooh. 3:42 works for me.
4: Yeah, about an hour before supper, and then I snack and suddenly I'm like, I'm not that hungry for supper. What happened? Oh, yeah. Ate an entire bag of chips.
2: I actually think, knowing your childhood, this is some kind of trauma working its way out because you were denied those snacks as a kid.
4: Grew up so healthy. Now it's like, I just have chips whenever I want.
2: Yeah, I'm a big boy. I can do my big boy things.
3: You can just see him alone eating chips in his room. Mom, you can't stop me. I'm eating chips.
4: The word is big back. I've learned this from my kids. Somebody who can eat a lot. A big back.
2: Big back.
4: Big back.
3: That's a new slang term? Big back?
2: Big back snacker.
4: I think so. Anybody else? 306-936-9999. Your kids using the word big back. And if it's offensive, please let me know.
3: Well, tonight, Montreal Canadiens back at it, you guys. This is a huge game. At home in Montreal, if they win, they go up 3-1 over Buffalo, which would put them one game away from the Eastern Conference final. That game up 5 o'clock. Also, Ducks and Knights tied 2-2. And then last night, the Colorado Avalanche kind of put their foot down on the Minnesota Wild. They won 5-2. They have a 3-1 series lead. If you're not following that closely, everyone expects the Colorado Avalanche to win the Stanley Cup, and it's starting to feel a little bit inevitable at this point.
4: WHL final, which has Prince Albert Raiders playing the Everett Silvertips, got evened up at one game apiece. But this is kind of scary. Professional Women's Hockey League, Montreal, Minnesota, they were supposed to play last night, got postponed due to a mystery player illness.
2: Ooh, I saw that.
3: Too many players were sick.
4: They're saying it's not the hantavirus, so thank you for saying that, but that doesn't sound good. They'll try again tonight, though. Hopefully one day people feel better. Usually it takes me a few days to get over the sickness, but we'll see.
2: Sunshine and good-looking days ahead. 23 for today, 26 tomorrow. It's going to be so nice, but we will have the wind to contend with.
4: Make the most of right now if you can. Gorgeous, sunshine, almost no wind, 4 degrees.
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0: hope for your sake that wasn't your mom singing that on Mother's Day. Let me tell you, buy your mom flowers. Miley Cyrus, gorgeous sunrise this morning. And the moon earlier was massive. It felt like we were in a space movie wheels driving into work. It was like hanging low and you could see detail on it. It was awesome.
1: A nice crescent moon to wake up to. 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
2: There's some changes coming for Toy Story 5. Let's just say the toys have grown up. Woody, of course, played by Tom Hanks, is balding in the movie.
3: Hold on, it's just worn out a little back there. That's all, you know, from
2: youth.
4: Saw this in the trailer and felt a little personally attacked with my thinning hair. I'll be honest.
2: I am looking forward to this movie. Hey, a couple of years ago, Lady Gaga spent millions on Michael Jackson's clothing estate. This is 400 pieces of Michael Jackson's clothes, including all of his iconic jackets. Well, it turns out she was recently asked about the Michael Jackson movie. MJ's estate asked Gaga to borrow the pieces back, and she let them for the movie. So she said, yeah, all of the pieces that Michael's nephew is wearing for the movie, those are owned by me now, but I let them use it for the movie.
3: Borrow or rent, do you think? Because if I had to buy these off of them for millions of dollars, I maybe would consider, you know, leasing or renting it back to them.
4: Especially for a movie that's expected to bring in over $1 billion. Did you guys see that it has a decent shot at being back at number one this weekend?
2: I know, but I just feel Gaga wouldn't do that. You know, because she's so passionate about the art and the music, and she obviously loves MJ. I feel she just gave it to them to use.
3: She's a better woman than I am.
2: That's what's trending.
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3: After getting a little taste of showers last night and seeing how quickly it turned things green, I kind of want some more, Wheels.
4: Thursday, we're expecting more rain. Before that, today and tomorrow, sunshine and all kinds of wind. If you're visiting Regina, this is kind of how it goes. Beautiful skies. And wind.
3: In the afternoons, at least. Mornings generally are calm and nice. Calmer. 741. 1099.

0: 7:41 for your sunny Tuesday. And Wheels, you had a bit of a free pass here the last little while. Your wife was out of town.
1: I was saying last week how awesome it is sometimes to have your spouse away. You get to be the cool parent.
2: Mm-hmm.
1: You get to make the rules, do all the fun things. I had this brilliant idea. Girls, we should all sleep in the same bed. It'd be like a big sleepover, the four of us. And they're fired up about this. And things are going swimmingly until about 1:30 in the morning when I hear Kiki sound like she's dry heaving.
3: Oh.
1: And I'm going, oh.
2: Oh, no.
1: It sounds like she's puking in her mouth. That's weird. 5 minutes later, Dad? Yes? I puked in the bed.
2: Oh, no. Why? Every time.
1: So I get up. And so does every other person in my household because we're all in the same bed.
3: Oh.
2: Yeah.
1: And wouldn't you know it, Kiki went to bed wearing this really nice poncho of Winnie's, puked all over that. It's all over her hair. And then our duvet has this one spot where the cover doesn't close over the duvet.
3: Oh.
1: What are the chances?
2: It got
1: puked
2: in there.
1: On that spot as well.
2: Yeah.
1: So I get the duvet off, put it in the wash. Then I hear my oldest, Winifred, go, Kiki, go to the bathroom.
2: Oh, no.
1: Get upstairs. There's Kiki in the middle of the floor, puking again on the ground. And so that entire night, about 45 minutes of all of us being up, me giving Kiki a shower, washing her hair, making sure she's all clean, putting everything in the washer. And I thought, okay, Brett, you can come home now.
2: We're done.
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2: Good morning. We have a beautiful Tuesday shaping up even better for tomorrow. The wind is sticking around, but temperature-wise, 26 for tomorrow. That's going to feel so nice. It really is a wild weather landscape, though, across the province. We were talking about this yesterday. You have the snowbanks and the floods in the north. We have heat. We've got dry conditions here to the south. Some fires have started. It is a mix of absolutely every weather scenario in our province right now.
3: You forget how big Saskatchewan is till moments like this, mm-hmm. when you realize we're bigger than many other countries in the world. So yeah, the weather can be a little different north to south.
2: Today's the deadline to complete your census. It's how Canada collects the data to decide things like schools for communities, when and where hospitals should be built. Just did our census yesterday.
4: 5 minutes, right?
2: So fast, yeah. Way faster than I thought. I think both him and I were dreading it and just kept pushing it, you know, across the counter at each other. And then I just did it yesterday and it was

0: extremely fast.
1: At what point do the fines come in asking for a friend? Because this is like the soft warning day, right? If you don't do it today.
2: Gentle warning, I believe, was their language.
0: Yeah, gentle warning. Drivers with Dragonfly delivering thousands of packages across Saskatchewan are now on the picket line saying it costs too much for them to work. The Leisure Guy's out for the summer. And don't forget, parents, this is just a little warning. Take it from experience from me. Camps for summer are filling up really fast.
1: Oh, yeah.
0: Yeah.
2: If you weren't signing your kid up for camp in, like, February.
0: I know.
2: A lot of them are full.
0: And I thought that felt crazy. You know, in February, it seemed too far in the distance. I don't know what we're doing in the summer, so I didn't. Well, now I have been waitlisted basically in every single camp that I tried.
1: You know what? They need to have a bulk of them for planners, which is a chunk of the people, the population.
0: Mm-hmm.
1: Then they need to have another release for the rest of us who like to be a little more spontaneous, maybe don't have all of our summer plans figured out in February.
2: You guys, it's kind of like concerts. Here's all the tickets, and then the day of the concert, oh yeah, we found 150 more tickets.
1: Exactly. Mm-hmm. Some more last-minute ones that we can get excited about and do closer to summer.
0: And what time of day do the munchies hit you the hardest? Well, according to science, 3:42 p.m., that's when we're at our hungriest of the whole day.
2: Jonah Foster, let's ask the resident snacker of the Z99 Morning Show. Justin, when do you get the craving?
1: I am not like everybody else because they just don't stop. Do you think it's a medical condition?
2: I bet you could get that diagnosed, yeah,
1: that's
2: unfortunately.
1: That's what I want, probably. By saying it's a real medical condition, I'm gonna cede something to Wikipedia now. And sports starting to feel a little thinner. At least Montreal Canadiens are back in action tonight. They're at home. Montreal, chance to take a 3-1 series lead. Colorado beat the Minnesota Wild to go up 3-1 in their series. And tonight, it's Vegas versus Anaheim. That series locked at 2-2. I will say, though, I miss that first round of the playoffs when there's like two or three games every night.
2: It's a little bit different at this point, right? Because a lot of the teams you're cheering for are eliminated, and you're kind of left with whatever is over there. And you're looking for storylines. Not the same. I do miss, if I'm being honest, the buzz the last few seasons of the Oilers going to the Cup final. Those were fun rides.
0: Yes, thank you.
1: Blue Jays, they got beat 8-5, so they're just losing. They're losing. Their team is a mess. Like, they can't consistently put it together for any length of time.
2: There was good news, though. Pitcher Kevin Gausman reached the 2,000 strike milestone. Hey. They lost, though. Yeah.
1: Good for him. They still lost. They do get to try again today. At home, 5 o'clock.
0: We've got sun and we've got warm days ahead. 23 today, 26 for tomorrow, but windy both days.
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0: Love that one. Jason Derulo, Z99.
1: 8 degrees. Makes you feel like summertime. If you did not know, the City of Regina Summer Leisure Guide is available right now. You can sign up for your classes. Justin, I've been going through this morning looking for some classes for you.
0: For me. Thank you.
1: So, adults pickleball intro.
0: Oh, I do want to get into pickleball.
1: As well as there's one drawing your pet.
0: What?
1: I thought you could get into that, you and your poodle Jax.
0: Okay. All right. Or swimming lessons for kids.
1: That's a big one. I feel real quick.
0: Get on that. It's Olivia Dean, Man I Need.

0: No one's surprised. She was the best new artist at the Grammys. Olivia Dean, Man I Need.
1: Good morning, Z99. Who's this?
2: My name's Kennedy, and I'm Grady.
1: Kennedy, Grady, I hear you want to give your mom a shout-out.
2: She's a very sweet mom, and she's a nurse.
0: Oh, National Nurses Week. Kennedy, do you want to say something about your mom?
2: My mom was with baby. Pregnant lady. And he helped people get better.
3: Yeah.
2: And he loved me and Grady.
4: All right, thank you.
2: I love you, Mom.
4: Okay. Okay, thank you so much.
1: Oh, you guys made our day. Thank you for that.
4: Bye.
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1: Shauna Wheels today, 23 degrees in the sun. Tomorrow, 26. Just note.
18: Not as crazy as yesterday, though.
0: UV index at 6 today. Winifred, my daughter, had track and field yesterday. She came home with a lot of color on her face. So if you're working outside today, sunscreen is the way.
1: This is the way, Wheels. NSYNC, Z99.

0: NSYNC. Man, that feels so much better now that it's warm.
1: You guys, yesterday was track and field day for Winifred. They had to do every event.
2: Yes, wheels. Justin, this is what happens now. There's no picking of the events. Jossie has to do every single event.
1: What blew me away was Winifred limping to the car yesterday. I'm like, why are you so tired? I did the 100 meter, the 200 meter, the 400 meter, the 800 meter, high jump, shot put. 800 meters is a long race. She said, I know.
2: Yeah. Then they learn the baton and the 4x100 and like the team, you know, group runs. Oh, it's wild. Jossie says to me, Mom, failed at high jump. And I said, was there a test? And she said, well, I basically just stepped over the bar. I'm hoping that they'll let me off and I won't have to do that in front of all the kids tomorrow.
0: Somebody who had kids that was a teacher thought of this and went, why are we doing a whole day? My kids come home, they're just full of energy because they did one little race. How can I tire them out so much that when they get home, they just lay on the couch for 2 days and don't bug me? I know. We'll make them do every single event at track.
1: I will say, Shauna, I did let Winifred know that you are a shot put champion from your small town of Aberdeen. I mean, it was uncontested, but it still counts.
2: Guess what I found out about that? The shot put is different than when we were kids doing shot put.
0: It's not a cannonball anymore?
2: No, they make it different. It's not as heavy. There's some changes with it because kids could hurt themselves.
0: That's like they took away javelin for kids.
1: Yeah, that's a good idea. We don't want people throwing torpedoes at each other. That is
2: I'm good with that one.
1: Is a good idea.
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12: This might be the best part of the day. Sunshine, the wind is down, it's a bit cool but still warm. I love it.
13: We got a text from Candace in Wood Meadows who is thankful for the rain last night but also annoyed that the weeds are showing up in the rocks on her driveway. I was like, what, 2 weeks and we got weeds already?
12: You know what? If it comes with the green, I'm not going to complain because we need it. Justin Bieber.

0: How many millions of more plays has that guy had since Coachella? I can't imagine. It's Daisies.
1: Shauna, Justin, my wife was away for about 10 days, and I had to buy Winifred some new shoes for track and field. And I gotta say, I think I nailed it.
2: Did you get shoes that are even the right size? I feel like that you might have screwed up.
1: We got shoes. I think they're the right size. I did the whole wiggle your toe thing.
2: Mm-hmm.
1: It felt about right.
0: Okay, the whole wiggle your toe and feel it at the end. I struggled to feel where their toe is at the end of the thing. Greatest hack I saw online. Take your kid, have them put their foot up. You get a straw and you measure to the end of their toes and you cut the straw there. And then when you go in to measure the shoes and look
2: put
0: at the shoe size,
2: in.
0: You just put the straw in the shoe.
2: That's so smart.
0: And you can see if the shoe fits or not.
1: Yeah, but the toe thing is about if your toe is, like, how much room to
0: exactly,
1: the end.
0: Exactly, but all you do then is you push the straw to the end, you see how much room's on the backside. So you can go, oh, I've got a half inch from where your toe
2: That's
0: will get
2: so
0: to.
2: That's so smart.
1: It feels like the exact same thing. I can feel their toe in the shoe.
0: Some shoes you can, but some shoes a pair of boots.
2: Sometimes it's the way the material is. If it's a leather or something, it's hard
0: to
2: tell.
0: Tough to tell exactly where their toe is. Just take a straw, measure the foot, cut it off. Now you know exactly how long their foot is. And you don't even need them with you to go shopping now.
2: I was just going to say, that's the best part.
1: Okay, now that is an observation. I like that idea. Paper or plastic straw, though?
0: Well, the paper straw. You get a few fittings before it starts disintegrating in your hand. Maybe cut two.

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2: Good morning. We have such a beautiful Tuesday shaping up. Even warmer for tomorrow. You'll definitely need sunscreen. We've got 23 today and 26 tomorrow. Both days, though, it will be still breezy. It's a mix of everything across Saskatchewan when it comes to our weather. There are still snowbanks and floods in the north. We've got heat. We've got drier conditions here. And then even further south, the fires have started. So we thought maybe this would be a season to escape those wildfires, but fires have begun in the south.
3: I always forget that Saskatchewan's so big. I think about Prince Albert. That's the top of Saskatchewan right there.
4: Yeah, right.
3: And that's just literally like halfway of what Saskatchewan
4: is. Not even halfway.
2: It's the deadline day for census. If you haven't filled yours out, it doesn't take long, just a few minutes. And this is how Canada collects data for how to improve schools, how many schools a community needs, things like where hospitals should be built. Get it done. There is a fine attached if you don't.
3: You have to log in online to do it and enter your code. I wonder if the people that delay to the last day, if they're like, oh, here's a long form census for you, procrastinator.
4: Don't say that.
2: Drivers with Dragonfly delivering thousands of packages across the province are now on strike, saying that it costs too much to work with the high cost of gasoline, and they're just not happy. We've got the leisure guide up and out for summer. Don't forget parents, camps for summer for kids. They are filling up super fast. I found out the hard way with that.
3: I can imagine our kids. You put me in a knitting camp, Dad?
4: Yeah.
3: That was all that was left over.
2: Sorry.
4: My wife worked the Play Escapes camps for, I think, a couple of summers. And it's just free daycare all summer long. You drop your kids off in the morning. Somebody else entertains them all day long and you pick them up. It felt like more than just like a camp, and it's free? Crazy.
2: And what time of day are you hungriest? According to science, the munchies hit us the worst at 3:42 in the afternoon.
4: Is this like snackies or munchies?
2: Like the snackies. Like when do you feel just like, oh, I could eat anything right now?
3: Ooh, 3:42 works for me.
4: Yeah, about an hour before supper, and then I snack, and suddenly I'm like, I'm not that hungry for supper. What happened? Oh, yeah. Ate an entire bag of chips.
2: I actually think, knowing your childhood, this is some kind of trauma working its way out because you were denied those snacks as a kid.
4: Grew up so healthy. Now it's like, I just have chips whenever I want.
2: Yeah, I'm a big boy. I can do my big boy things.
3: You can just see him alone eating chips in his room. Mom, you can't stop me. I'm eating chips.
4: The word is big back. I've learned this from my kids. Somebody who can eat a lot. A big back.
2: Big back.
4: Big back.
3: That's a new slang term? Big back?
2: Big back snacker.
4: I think so. Anybody else? 306-936-9999. Your kids using the word big back. And if it's offensive, please let me know.
2: That's what's going on this morning for the Saskatchewan Physiotherapy Association.
3: Well, tonight, Montreal Canadiens back at it, you guys. This is a huge game. At home in Montreal, if they win, they go up 3-1 over Buffalo, which would put them one game away from the Eastern Conference final. That game up 5 o'clock. Also, Ducks and Knights tied 2-2, and then last night, the Colorado Avalanche kind of put their foot down on the Minnesota Wild. They won 5-2. They have a 3-1 series lead. If you're not following that closely, everyone expects the Colorado Avalanche to win the Stanley Cup, and it's starting to feel a little bit inevitable at this point.
4: WHL final, which has Prince Albert Raiders playing the Everett Silvertips, got evened up at one game apiece. But this is kind of scary. Professional Women's Hockey League, Montreal, Minnesota, they were supposed to play last night, got postponed due to a mystery player illness.
2: Ooh, I saw that.
3: Too many players were sick.
4: They're saying it's not the hantavirus, so thank you for saying that, but that doesn't sound good. They'll try again tonight, though. Hopefully one day people feel better. Usually it takes me a few days to get over the sickness, but we'll see.
3: And that's your sports for Nikki's Cafe.
2: Sunshine and good looking days ahead. 23 for today, 26 tomorrow. Is going to be so nice, but we will have the wind to contend with. And that's your weather for QP 5430. Healthcare workers have your back, providing crucial care and support to patients and residents. They want a fair deal.
3: 735. Right now, we've got a perfect morning. Blue sky, no wind, and 8 degrees.
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0: She released that song last fall, and it still pumps. Taylor Swift, The Fate of Ophelia.
1: Good morning, it's Justin and Wheels.
2: I'm Kira, and I'm here to explain what a big back is.
1: All right, what's a big back?
2: It's like people that eat like a lot of food.
1: Okay.
0: Does it have to be snacks, or could it be any kind of food?
2: It could be like any kind of food.
0: You don't have to be overweight, it's just the amount of food you eat.
2: Yeah.
0: Okay. Okay.
1: Do you identify as a big back?
2: Yeah, maybe.
1: who's there telling that, yeah, you eat a lot?
3: I'm a big sister.
1: Okay, you know.
0: It's nice to know that I've got a big back in the studio with me.
1: I'm the biggest big back. I'm the king of the big backs.
0: It's time for Brittany. Baby One More Time.

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1: What's trending?
0: With Shauna Foster.
2: It's one day in jail for Britney Spears, and she won't spend one day in jail, but that is the sentence. So Britney got her sentence for reckless driving. This is the lesser charge that she pleaded to instead of drunk driving last week. She'll be on probation for a year. She will have a fine to pay, have to attend weekly therapy sessions, and complete a driver's ed program.
3: That's not that bad.
2: Yeah.
4: Especially it makes for good content, right? Probably be on Instagram. Hey, guys. I'm doing my driving program. I'm doing this and that. Look at me dancing in the car. I'm supposed to be driving.
3: Kind of my concern is DUI is a very serious infraction, and I feel like this is nothing to her.
2: I believe you are right when it comes to that. And now, will she go back to her old ways, I guess? Remains to be seen. And World Cup fever is nothing compared to the Eras Tour. Canadian airports say they're preparing for an influx of private jets in the major cities for FIFA World Cup. But only about a dozen or so of these private jets compared to the nearly 200 that landed in Vancouver for the end of the Eras Tour. Of course, we learned that Alanis Morissette and Michael Bublé are doing our opening ceremonies here, which I'm super excited about.
4: The lineup for all the concerts all over North America looks so good. Especially here in Canada. Michael Bublé, Alanis Morissette, Alessia Cara. Yes, please.
2: That's what's trending for Colin O'Brien Man Shop.
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2: Good morning. We have a beautiful Tuesday. Temperature-wise, even better for tomorrow, but the wind is sticking around, you guys.
3: Garbage blowing all down my street yesterday. Yep. It was one of those, oh boy, this could be a serious storm kind of days.
4: 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Everything looking much better.

0: The song Feels Good, Hozier, Z99.
1: Danny in Argyle Park, right there with you, Wheels. Her daughter also running track yesterday, exhausted from doing all the events.
2: Mm-hmm.
0: It's funny because yesterday Winnie had track and field, and her and I had to go shoe shopping to get her prepared for it. And I realized very quickly, she's not used to going shoe shopping with me. We go to a store directly to the kids' shoe section. Me and her, I'm dragging her along. No shoes her size. We get out. Dad, what are we doing? Well, there's no shoes here. We're going to go to a different store. Well, don't you want to shop a little bit? Like, what's the rush?
2: Nice.
0: We don't do this, Winnie. No. We're out of here. She's like, oh, you shop like Uncle Dustin shops. And I'm like, yes, this is how men shop. We go into a store. We see if they have what we want. If they do, we buy it. If they don't, we leave.
2: And you know what we do? We stay and we touch every other thing in that store.
1: The last couple of years, my wife and I have had the privilege of going to some of the largest malls in the world. And I can do the world's largest malls in about 45 minutes. All the stores I want, in, out, check it all out. My wife, it's at least half a day, maybe a full day.
2: No, there's multiple days. Like, it's 3-4 days of going back, thinking, wondering, questioning, should I have bought that? You know what? Maybe I need to go back again.
0: It actually hurts me to hear you say this, Shauna. Yeah, like, it pains me.
2: Hurts Jeff, too. Trust me. Hurts him real bad.
0: They need to bring back movie theaters in malls so that this can happen. Hey, I just saw 4 matinees while you were out there shopping.
1: Yeah, more places need to be like West Edmonton Mall because they've got the movie theater, they've got the comedy club, and now they've got a massive gun range. That is a spot dads could get lost in for hours looking at guns. Here's Numb Little Bug.

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3: Good morning. We have a beautiful Tuesday shaping up even better for tomorrow. The wind is sticking around, but temperature-wise, 26 for tomorrow. That's going to feel so nice. It really is a wild weather landscape, though, across the province. We were talking about this yesterday. You have the snowbanks and the floods in the north. We have heat. We've got dry conditions here to the south. Some fires have started. It is a mix of absolutely every weather scenario in our province right now.
4: You forget how big Saskatchewan is till moments like this, mm-hmm. when you realize we're bigger than many other countries in the world. So yeah, the weather can be a little different north to south.
3: Today's the deadline to complete your census. It's how Canada collects the data to decide things like schools for communities, when and where hospitals should be built. Just did our census yesterday.
5: 5 minutes, right?
3: So fast. Yeah. Way faster than I

0: thought. I think both him and I were dreading it and just kept pushing it, you know, across the counter at each other. And then I just did it yesterday and it was extremely fast.
1: At what point do the fines come in asking for a friend? Because this is like the soft warning day, right? If you don't
0: yes.
1: do it today.
2: Gentle warning, I believe was their language.
0: Yeah, gentle warning. Drivers with Dragonfly delivering thousands of packages across Saskatchewan are now on the picket line saying it costs too much for them to work. The leisure guys out for the summer. And don't forget, parents, this is just a little warning. Take it from experience from me. Camps for summer are filling up really fast.
1: Oh, yeah.
0: Yeah.
2: If you weren't signing your kid up for camp in, like, February.
0: I know.
2: A lot of them are full.
0: And I thought that felt crazy. You know, in February, it seemed too far in the distance. I don't know what we're doing in the summer, so I didn't. Well, now I have been waitlisted basically in every single camp that I tried.
1: You know what? They need to have a bulk of them for planners, which is a chunk of the people, the population.
0: Mm-hmm.
1: Then they need to have another release for the rest of us who like to be a little more spontaneous, maybe don't have all of our summer plans figured
0: yes.
1: out in February.
2: You guys, it's kind of like concerts. Here's all the tickets, and then the day of the concert, oh yeah, we found 150 more tickets.
1: Exactly. Mm-hmm. Some more last-minute ones that we can get excited about and do closer to summer.
0: And what time of day do the munchies hit you the hardest? Well, according to science, 3:42 p.m., that's when we're at our hungriest of the whole day.
2: Shauna Foster, let's ask the resident snacker of the Z99 Morning Show, Justin, when do you get the craving?
1: I am not like everybody else because they just don't stop. You think it's a medical condition?
2: I bet you could get that diagnosed, yeah,
1: that's
2: unfortunately.
1: That's what I want, probably. By saying it's a real medical condition, I'm gonna cede something to Wikipedia now. And sports starting to feel a little thinner. At least Montreal Canadiens are back in action tonight. They're at home. Montreal, chance to take a 3-1 series lead. Colorado beat the Minnesota Wild to go up 3-1 in their series. And tonight, it's Vegas versus Anaheim. That series locked at 2-2. I will say, though, I miss that first round of the playoffs when there's like two or three games every night.
2: It's a little bit different at this point, right? Because a lot of the teams you're cheering for are eliminated. And you're kind of left with whatever is over there. And you're looking for storylines. Not the same. I do miss, if I'm being honest, the buzz the last few seasons of the Oilers going to the Cup final. Those were fun rides.
0: Yes, thank you.
1: Blue Jays, they got beat 8-5, so they're just losing. They're losing. Their team is a mess. Like, they can't consistently put it together for any length of time.
2: It was good news, though. Pitcher Kevin Gausman reached the 2,000 strike milestone. Hey. They lost, though. Yeah.
1: Good for him. They still lost. They do get to try again today. At home, 5:00.
0: We've got sun and we've got warm days ahead. 23 today, 26 for tomorrow, but windy both days.
1: That's your weather for the Flats Eatery and Drinks. Celebrate the start of summer with delicious brunch and earn loyalty points. Long weekend brunch is all that at the Flats.
2: Blue skies and sunshine, currently 11 degrees.
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0: I want to be a professional whistler on songs. That one's so good. Maroon 5, Christina Aguilera.
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0: I love this one. 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
0: Turn this one up. Feels like summer. Bruno Mars.

0: One of those songs you cannot listen to and sit still. Bruno Mars, I Just Might.
1: Sean and Justin, yesterday before the rains came, I was out and about and saw so many people just doing everything about plants. And I got thinking about your husband, Jeff, Sean, and I went, oh no, poor guy is going to be drowning in plants.
2: It hasn't happened yet. Because typically people are putting stuff in May Long Weekend. It's just like the rite of passage of Saskatchewan. You plant on May Long Weekend. I don't. I always give it one more week and do it the week after May Long Weekend. So we're still good. I still have time.
0: My wife buys plants all year round, and our house is full of plants. We have like six plants in our room. There's four in one living room, three in the other living room. The dining room has plants. Heck, I think the bathroom has plants all year round. She can't just limit herself to the summertime.
2: You must have the best air of anyone, because that's what plants do. They provide this beautiful breathing experience inside your home.
0: This is where I appreciate your point, Shauna. I don't like to say this too loudly, but I like the plants. I secretly tell my wife I hate the plants, but I like the plants.
2: Yes.
0: Because I think that they do make indoors a much better space.
2: Mm-hmm.
1: Did you hear that, Shauna? He just gave his wife, Megan, a blank check to buy as many plants as she imagines.
0: The secret is that what I'm looking for is extra lung capacity to improve my swing for my golf swing. And so the oxygen that comes off the plants helps fuel me as a high-performance athlete.
1: I was wondering how you were going to ruin this conversation.
2: Yeah, like, never mind what I said. I'm taking it all back.
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0: Shauna Wheels today, 23 degrees in the sun. Tomorrow, 26. Just note.
2: Not as crazy as yesterday, though.
1: UV index at 6 today. Winifred, my daughter, had track and field yesterday. She came home with a lot of color on her face. So if you're working outside today, sunscreen is the way.
0: Jeez, stop telling me how to live my life, Wheels. 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

0: That song's got all the summer vibes. It's TLC's No Scrubs.
1: I know it was windy, but kids from around the city coming together for track and field yesterday. My favorite part of track and field? Concessions. It was the best part of camp. It was the best part of school sports.
2: Yes,
1: it was
2: you're
1: the
2: right.
1: best part of Blue Whales.
2: Oh, I still love
1: classic Blue Whales.
2: Oh, they're so good.
0: I don't like Blue Whales.
1: What?
0: Yeah.
2: What?
0: No thanks.
1: You're a psychopath.
2: You are a psychopath.
0: That aside, they're not good candies. Swedish berries, what? That is a good candy.
2: I love Swedish berries. I love Swedish fish even more. But Blue Whale, that's classic.
1: That's S-tier candy.
2: Absolutely.
0: It doesn't taste like anything.
1: No, the flavor on the original Blue Whales is lights out.
2: If someone asked you, what does that taste like? That tastes like a blue whale. Like, yes. That's just what it tastes like.
0: Yeah, I would say it tastes like mediocrity.
2: What? Did you like the red French fry-shaped ones? Did you like those ones instead?
0: No, they were gross as well. It's just like...
2: What?
0: They're like colored jujube. They all taste the same.
2: What did you eat as a child?
1: It's fine.
0: We got Swedish berries. We had cherry blasters, which were unbelievable. And Hot Lips.
2: Oh, I love Hot Lips.
0: Hot Lips were so good.
1: Coke bottles.
0: You're also
1: gonna say
0: good.
1: Those taste
0: yes.
1: like Hot Lips and Coke bottles, you're going to say, taste the same.
0: No, they... Come on. Don't be ridiculous. No. I did love getting a dollar and going to the local convenience store and getting to spend 15 minutes selecting your candies.
2: Mm-hmm. One
0: those were good days.
1: I love how you just motioned like you use the tongs. None of us use the tongs.
2: Nobody use the tongs.
0: I use the tongs.

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3: Sunshine 8:26. I love this weather because the roads, oftentimes, they're a lot easier. No snowstorms, no traffic jams. You can see the potholes. Things looking great.
4: Are there any accidents on Arcola?
3: 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This is a great Tuesday.

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2: Good morning. We have such a beautiful Tuesday shaping up. Even warmer for tomorrow. You'll definitely need sunscreen. We've got 23 today and 26 tomorrow. Both days, though, it will be still breezy. It's a mix of everything across Saskatchewan when it comes to our weather. There are still snowbanks and floods in the north. We've got heat. We've got drier conditions here. And then even further south, the fires have started. So we thought maybe this would be a season to escape those wildfires, but fires have begun in the south.
3: I always forget that Saskatchewan's so big. I think about Prince Albert. That's the top of Saskatchewan right there.
4: Yeah, right.
3: And that's just literally like halfway of what Saskatchewan
4: is. Not even halfway.
2: It's the deadline day for census. If you haven't filled yours out, it doesn't take long, just a few minutes. And this is how Canada collects data for how to improve schools, how many schools a community needs, things like where hospitals should be built. Get it done. There is a fine attached if you don't.
3: You have to log in online to do it and enter your code. I wonder if the people that delayed to the last day, if they're like, oh, here's a long form census for you, procrastinator.
4: Don't say that.
2: Drivers with Dragonfly delivering thousands of packages across the province are now on strike, saying that it costs too much to work with the high cost of gasoline, and they're just not happy. We've got the leisure guide up and out for summer. Don't forget parents, camps for summer for kids. They are filling up super fast. I found out the hard way.
3: I could imagine our kids. You put me in a knitting camp, Dad?
4: Yeah.
3: That was all that was left over.
2: Sorry.
4: My wife worked the Play Escapes camps for, I think, a couple of summers. And it's just free daycare all summer long. You drop your kids off in the morning. Somebody else entertains them all day long and you pick them up. It felt like more than just like a camp, and it's free? Crazy.
2: And what time of day are you hungriest? According to science, the munchies hit us the worst at 3:42 in the afternoon.
4: Is this like snackies or munchies?
2: Like the snackies. Like when do you feel just like, oh, I could eat anything right now?
3: Ooh. 3:42 works for me.
4: Yeah, about an hour before supper, and then I snack, and suddenly I'm like, I'm not that hungry for supper. What happened? Oh, yeah. Ate an entire bag of chips.
2: I actually think, knowing your childhood, this is some kind of trauma working its way out because you were denied those snacks as a kid.
4: Grew up so healthy. Now it's like, I just have chips whenever I want.
2: Yeah, I'm a big boy. I can do my big boy things.
3: You can just see him alone eating chips in his room.
2: That's what's going on this morning for Access Communications.
3: Well, tonight, Montreal Canadiens back at it, you guys. This is a huge game. At home in Montreal, if they win, they go up 3-1 over Buffalo, which would put them one game away from the Eastern Conference final. That game up 5:00. Also, Ducks and Knights tied 2-2. And then last night, the Colorado Avalanche kind of put their foot down on the Minnesota Wild. They won 5-2. They have a 3-1 series lead. If you're not following that closely, everyone expects the Colorado Avalanche to win the Stanley Cup, and it's starting to feel a little bit inevitable at this point.
4: WHL final, which has Prince Albert Raiders playing the Everett Silvertips, got evened up at one game apiece. But this is kind of scary. Professional Women's Hockey League, Montreal, Minnesota, they were supposed to play last night, got postponed due to a mystery player illness.
2: Ooh, I saw that.
3: Too many players were sick.
4: They're saying it's not the hantavirus, so thank you for saying that, but that doesn't sound good. They'll try again tonight, though. Hopefully one day people feel better. Usually it takes me a few days to get over the sickness, but we'll see.
3: And that's your sports for Verico Crown Mortgage Services.
2: 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It's going to be so nice, but we will have the wind to contend with. 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
3: You can't beat this morning. Blue skies, sunshine, and 11 degrees.
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0: Kelly Clarkson, No Wind, Sunshine, 11 Degrees. Perfect.
1: Kelsey, Norman View, pointing out the fact that the rain from last night making everything a lot greener.
0: Oh, my backyard's going to get greener because I promised the kids I would turn water on for the trampoline for Wednesday, tomorrow when it's hot. No, it's going to be windy, but I'm going to have to start pouring the water all the places.
1: The song still pumps. It's Ordinary.
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0: With Shauna Foster.
2: There's some changes coming for Toy Story 5. Let's just say the toys have grown up. Woody, of course, played by Tom Hanks, is balding in the movie.
3: Hold on. It's just worn out a little back there. That's all. You know, from use.
4: Saw this in the trailer and felt a little personally attacked with my thinning hair, I'll be honest.
2: I am looking forward to this movie. Hey, a couple of years ago, Lady Gaga spent millions on Michael Jackson's clothing estate. This is 400 pieces of Michael Jackson's clothes, including all of his iconic jackets. Well, it turns out she was recently asked about the Michael Jackson movie. MJ's estate asked Gaga to borrow the pieces back, and she let them for the movie. So she said, yeah, all of the pieces that Michael's nephew is wearing for the movie, those are owned by me now, but I let them use it for the movie.
3: Borrow or rent, do you think? Because if I had to buy these off of them for millions of dollars, I maybe would consider, you know, leasing or renting it back to them.
4: Especially for a movie that's expected to bring in over $1 billion. Did you guys see that it has a decent shot at being back at number one this weekend?
2: I know, but I just feel Gaga wouldn't do that. You know, because she's so passionate about the art and the music, and she obviously loves MJ. I feel she just gave it to them to use.
3: She's a better woman than I am.
2: That's what's trending.
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3: And what a good morning it is. So nice before the wind picks up a little bit later. Tomorrow's hot too, 26.
4: This morning, the Summer Leisure Guide is available from the city of Regina. You can register for classes. The swimming lessons always fill up quick. But Justin, I've been looking for some classes for you. I found Pets in Watercolor. It's a painting class. You can paint your pets. You get your puppy Jacks.
3: Like I could, he's black now. I could paint him a different color or paint a picture of him.
4: Correct. A picture of him.
3: I think I'd rather like spray paint graffiti him, especially when he's being naughty.

0: 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Actually, a great album as well. That's Victoria's Secret.
1: 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Who's this?
2: My name's Kennedy, and I'm Grady.
1: Kennedy, Grady, I hear you want to give your mom a shout-out.
2: She's a very sweet mom, and she's a nurse.
0: Oh, National Nurses Week. Kennedy, do you want to say something about your mom?
2: My mom was with baby. Pregnant lady. And he helped people get better.
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2: I love you, Mom.
4: 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Okay, thank you so much.
1: Oh, you guys made our day. Thank you for that.
4: Bye.
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10: Good morning. We have a beautiful Tuesday. Temperature-wise, even better for tomorrow, but the wind is sticking around, you guys.
0: Garbage blowing all down my street yesterday. Yeah. It was one of those, oh boy, this could be a serious storm kind of days.
1: But then the rain came. And it greened things up surprisingly already today. Everything looking much better. Here's Taylor Swift, Opalite. I have-

0: Tim Stone. 3, 2, 1. Here's this week's top three.
1: At number three, Alex Warren, Ordinary. At number two, Bruno Mars.

0: She is so smooth. Olivia Dean, so easy.
1: You guys, yesterday was track and field day for Winifred. They had to do every event.
2: Yes, wheels. Justin, this is what happens now. There's no picking of the events. Jossie has to do every single event.
1: What blew me away was Winifred limping to the car yesterday. I'm like, why are you so tired? I did the 100 meter, the 200 meter, the 400 meter, the 800 meter, high jump, shot put. 800 meters is a long race. She said, I know.
2: Yeah. Then they learn the baton and the 4x100 and like the team, you know, group runs. Oh, it's wild. Jossie says to me, Mom, failed it. High jump. And I said, was there a test? And she said, well, I basically just stepped over the bar. I'm hoping that they'll let me off and I won't have to do that in front of all the kids tomorrow.
0: Somebody who had kids that was a teacher thought of this and went, why are we doing a whole day? My kids come home. They're just full of energy because they did one little race. How can I tire them out so much that when they get home, they just lay on the couch for 2 days and don't bug me? I know. We'll make them do every single event at track.
1: I will say, Shauna, I did let Winifred know that you are a shot put champion from your small town of Aberdeen. I mean, it was uncontested, but it still counts.
2: Guess what I found out about that? The shot put is different than when we were kids doing shot put.
0: It's not a cannonball anymore?
2: No, they make it different. It's not as heavy. There's some changes with it because kids could hurt themselves.
0: That's like they took away javelin for kids.
1: Yeah, that's a good idea. We don't want people throwing torpedoes at each other.
2: I'm good with that.
1: That is a good idea.

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2: Yes.
1: And Wheels doesn't. 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

0: Lady Gaga, Bruno Mars, Die With a Smile.
1: Shauna, Justin, my wife was away for about 10 days, and I had to buy Winifred some new shoes for track and field. And I gotta say, I think I nailed it.
2: Did you get shoes that are even the right size? I feel like that you might have screwed up.
1: We got shoes. I think they're the right size. I did the whole wiggle your toe thing.
2: Mm-hmm.
1: It felt about right.
0: Okay, the whole wiggle your toe and feel it at the end. I struggled to feel where their toe is at the end of the thing. Greatest hack I saw online. Take your kid, have them put their foot up. You get a straw and you measure to the end of their toes and you cut the straw there. And then when you go in to measure the shoes and look
2: put
0: at the shoe size,
2: in.
0: You just put the straw in the shoe.
2: That's so smart.
0: And you can see if the shoe fits or not.
1: Yeah, but the toe thing is about if your toe is, like, how much room to
0: exactly,
1: the end.
0: Exactly, but all you do then is you push the straw to the end, you see how much room's on the backside. So you can go, oh, I've got a half inch from where your toe will get
2: so
0: to.
2: So smart.
1: It feels like the exact same thing. I can feel their toe in the shoe.
0: Some shoes you can, but some shoes a pair of boots.
2: Sometimes it's the way the material is. Yeah, if it's a leather or something, it's hard to tell.
0: Tell exactly where their toe is. Just take a straw, measure the foot, cut it off. Now you know exactly how long their foot is. And you don't even need them with you to go shopping now.
2: I was just going to say, that's the best part.
1: Okay, now that is an observation. I like that idea. Paper or plastic straw, though?
0: Well, the paper straw, you get a few fittings before it starts disintegrating in your hand. Maybe cut two.

0: Adam Levine and the boys from Maroon 5, Beautiful Mistakes.
1: Good morning. We have a beautiful Tuesday. Temperature-wise, even better for tomorrow, but the wind is sticking around, you guys.
0: Garbage blowing all down my street yesterday. Yeah. It was one of those, oh boy, this could be a serious storm kind of days.
2: But then the rain came, and it greened things up surprisingly already today. Everything looking much better. Here's Loud Luxury, BB Rexa. Only I.

0: Something about that song, when the sun is just beaming, it hits so hard. That is Keith Urban, Z99.
1: Danny in Argyle Park, right there with you, Wheels. Her daughter also running track yesterday, exhausted from doing all the events.
2: Mm-hmm.
0: It's funny because yesterday Winnie had track and field, and her and I had to go shoe shopping to get her prepared for it. And I realized very quickly, she's not used to going shoe shopping with me. We go to a store directly to the kids' shoe section. Me and her, I'm dragging her along. No shoes her size. We get out. Dad, what are we doing? Well, there's no shoes here. We're going to go to a different store. Well, don't you want to shop a little bit? Like, what's the rush?
2: Nice.
0: We don't do this, Winnie. No. We're out of here. She's like, oh, you shop like Uncle Dustin shops. And I'm like, yes, this is how men shop. We go into a store. We see if they have what we want. If they do, we buy it. If they don't, we leave.
2: And you know what we do? We stay and we touch every other thing in that store.
1: The last couple of years, my wife and I have had the privilege of going to some of the largest malls in the world. And I can do the world's largest malls in about 45 minutes. All the stores I want, in, out, check it all out. My wife, it's at least half a day, maybe a full day.
2: No, there's multiple days. Like, it's 3-4 days of going back, thinking, wondering, questioning, should I have bought that? You know what? Maybe I need to go back again.
0: It actually hurts me to hear you say this, Shauna. Yeah, like, it pains me.
2: Hurts Jeff, too. Trust me. Hurts him real bad.
0: They need to bring back movie theaters in malls so that this can happen. Hey, I just saw 4 matinees while you were out there shopping.
1: Yeah, more places need to be like West Edmonton Mall, because they've got the movie theater, they've got the comedy club, and now they've got a massive gun range. That is a spot dads could get lost in for hours, looking at guns. Here's the latest from Charlotte Carton, The Way We Touch.

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0: What a song that is. Miles Smith, Stargazing.
1: Sean and Justin, yesterday before the rains came, I was out and about and saw so many people just doing everything about plants. And I got thinking about your husband, Jeff, Sean, and I went, oh no, poor guy is going to be drowning in plants.
2: It hasn't happened yet. Because typically people are putting stuff in May Long Weekend. It's just like the rite of passage of Saskatchewan. You plant on May Long Weekend. I don't. I always give it one more week and do it the week after May Long Weekend. So we're still good. I still have time.
0: My wife buys plants all year round, and our house is full of plants. We have like six plants in our room. There's four in one living room, three in the other living room. The dining room has plants. Heck, I think the bathroom has plants all year round. She can't just limit herself to the summertime.
2: You must have the best air of anyone, because that's what plants do. They provide this beautiful breathing experience inside your home.
0: This is where I appreciate your point, Shauna. I don't like to say this too loudly, but I like the plants. I secretly tell my wife I hate the plants, but I like the plants.
2: Yes.
0: Because I think that they do make indoors a much better space.
2: Mm-hmm.
1: Did you hear that, Shauna? He just gave his wife, Megan, a blank check to buy as many plants as she imagines.
0: The secret is that what I'm looking for is extra lung capacity to improve my swing for my golf swing. And so the oxygen that comes off the plants helps fuel me as a high-performance athlete.
1: I was wondering how you were going to ruin this conversation.
2: Yeah, like, never mind what I said. I'm taking surprised. It all back.
0: The wind's starting to pick up now. Onto our way, high of 23. Nickelback, gotta be somebody.

0: one day in jail for Britney Spears, and she won't spend one day in jail, but that is the sentence. So Britney got her sentence for reckless driving. This is the lesser charge that she pleaded to instead of drunk driving last week. She'll be on probation for a year. She will have a fine to pay, have to attend weekly therapy sessions, and complete a driver's ed program.
1: That's not that bad.
0: Yeah.
2: Especially it makes for good content, right? Probably be on Instagram. Hey, guys. I'm doing my driving program. I'm doing this and that. Look at me dancing in the car. I'm supposed to be driving.
1: It's kind of my concern is DUI is a very serious infraction, and I feel like this is nothing to her.
0: I believe you are right when it comes to that. And now, will she go back to her old ways, I guess? Remains to be seen. And World Cup fever is nothing compared to the Eras Tour. Canadian airports say they're preparing for an influx of private jets in the major cities for FIFA World Cup. But only about a dozen or so of these private jets compared to the nearly 200 that landed in Vancouver for the end of the Eras Tour. Of course, we learned that Alanis Morissette and Michael Bublé are doing our opening ceremonies here, which I'm super excited about.
2: The lineup for all the concerts all over North America looks so good. Especially here in Canada. Michael Bublé, Alanis Morissette, Alessia Cara, yes please.
0: That's what's trending for Lakeview Salon and Hair Restoration.
3: Z99.

So Shawn Mendes, one of the faces for FIFA World Cup. We've learned Michael Bublé and Alanis Morissette doing the opening ceremonies for Canada. It's getting close. I have friends who waited in queues for hours, millions ahead of them, just to try to get tickets, and nope, didn't happen. Here's Pink.

0: Noah Kahan, that's sixth season. He was just on SNL last weekend. Put on a great show. Shauna Foster with you. Remember last week we heard from Nadia? She left us a voice text begging the family for help. Desperate to find her daughter, Anito.
1: I went everywhere on the weekend. I went to Indigo. I went to Mastermind Toys. I went to Claire's. I could not find them. If you could help me out where I could find them, that would be awesome. Thank you.
0: Well, we heard from Julia and the family. She texted this morning. She said, hot tip, you just have to make your own. She says her daughter has been making Nitos for the last couple of months, and they are a perfect replica. I don't know how that is a thing. Feels like a really big mess for mom to clean up, but she says it's doing the trick.

Here's Avril. Really nice Tuesday shaping up. Shauna Foster with you. Taylor and Travis still in London. What is going on? Swifties? Curious if they've got married.

0: Ladies and gentlemen,
1: can I have your attention?
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1: That is new from Madonna and Sabrina Carpenter. Bring Your Love. The two of them are perfect together. They really are. And sometimes it feels like Madonna's passing the baton down. She did it with Britney Spears, now with Sabrina. Catherine, you're loving all the new music.
2: 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I go from store to store. So you guys are it.

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2: Sunshine 23 today. The wind will be gusty, not as strong as yesterday. Gusting to 50 later on today, and then 26 in the sun tomorrow.
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There's Britt, and it's a one day in jail for Britney Spears. She got her sentence for reckless driving, the lesser charge she pleaded to instead of drunk driving. So she'll be on probation for a year, have a fine to pay, attend weekly therapy, and complete a driver's ed program. Hope you're having a great Tuesday. We've got such a beautiful afternoon coming. This is Sophia Camara.

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2: There's some changes coming for Toy Story 5. Let's just say the toys have grown up. Woody, of course, played by Tom Hanks, is balding in the movie.
3: Hold on. It's just worn out a little back there. That's all. You know, for use.
2: Mm-hmm.
4: Saw this in the trailer and felt a little personally attacked with my thinning hair, I'll be honest.
2: I am looking forward to this movie. Hey, a couple of years ago, Lady Gaga spent millions on Michael Jackson's clothing estate. This is 400 pieces of Michael Jackson's clothes, including all of his iconic jackets. Well, it turns out she was recently asked about the Michael Jackson movie. MJ's estate asked Gaga to borrow the pieces back, and she let them for the movie. So she said, yeah, all of the pieces that Michael's nephew is wearing for the movie, those are owned by me now, but I let them use it for the movie.
3: Borrow or rent, do you think? Because if I had to buy these off of them for millions of dollars.
2: Millions.
3: I maybe would consider, you know, leasing or renting it back to them.
4: Especially for a movie that's expected to bring in over $1 billion. Did you guys see that it has a decent shot at being back at number one this weekend?
2: I know, but I just feel Gaga wouldn't do that. You know, because she's so passionate about the art and the music, and she obviously loves MJ. I feel she just gave it to them to use.
3: She's a better woman than I am.
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0: to.
1: That is new from Tyler Shaw. Run to you with Shauna Foster. Good morning. Loving all the stories from the family about special nurses in your life. It is Nurse Week. Hey, Carly.
2: I work out of the Jim Pattison Children's Hospital in the pediatric intensive care unit. And if there's a sick kid in the province of Saskatchewan, like the entire province, north to south, we go and pick them up through a plane, which is our Saskatchewan Air Ambulance, or STARS, or through our Medivie ambulance service. We get there however we can.
1: Amazing, and thank you for all you do. If you would like to salute an important nurse in your life, hit me up on the text. You can leave a voice text too. Here's Imagine Dragons.

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This wave in California, we have got Cali kind of weather coming today and tomorrow. And then we cool down for May long weekend. Don't forget, today is the deadline for completing your census. I did mine yesterday, took a couple

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1: Woody, what are you doing?
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0: I can't wait for Toy Story 5, especially learning that Taylor Swift might be in it. But this is pretty funny. Tom Hanks revealing yesterday the toys have grown up. Woody, played by Hanks, is balding.

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2: Not as breezy as yesterday, but still the wind sticking around. A high today of 23 and then 26 in the sun tomorrow.
3: Dear teacher,
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0: the things that I've got.
1: There's Benson Boone with Shauna Foster. Thanks for being here. We have got such an interesting landscape happening right now, right across the province. Beautiful today, tomorrow. There's still snowbanks and floods in the north. We've got the heat and the dry conditions here, and even some fires starting. It is a mix. Here's Adele, Rolling in the Deep.

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0: know.
1: I got options. One of my favorites right now, Cameron Wickholme and Options. Hey, it's Shauna with you. We are sending shout outs and wrapping our arms around all of our nurse friends. It is Nurses Week. Few more days for you, Shawnee.
2: Before I become a registered nurse.
1: Amazing. How does that feel?
2: Very exciting. Oh, I'm so excited. It's been such a long road. A lot of ups and downs, but I did it.
1: Well, that is awesome, Shawnee. Congratulations. Have a great day.
2: Bye.
1: If you would like to shout out a nurse, so let us know. This is Vanessa Carlton, 1,000 Miles.

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0: With Shauna Foster.
2: It's one day in jail for Britney Spears, and she won't spend one day in jail, but that is the sentence. So Britney got her sentence for reckless driving. This is the lesser charge that she pleaded to instead of drunk driving last week. She'll be on probation for a year. She will have a fine to pay, have to attend weekly therapy sessions, and complete a driver's ed program.
3: That's not that bad.
2: Yeah.
4: Especially it makes for good content, right? Probably be on Instagram. Hey, guys. I'm doing my driving program. I'm doing this and that. Look at me dancing in the car. I'm supposed to be driving.
3: It's kind of my concern is DUI is a very serious infraction, and I feel like this is nothing to her.
2: I believe you are right when it comes to that. And now, will she go back to her old ways, I guess? Remains to be seen. And World Cup fever is nothing compared to the Eras Tour. Canadian airports say they're preparing for an influx of private jets in the major cities for FIFA World Cup. But only about a dozen or so of these private jets compared to the nearly 200 that landed in Vancouver for the end of the Eras Tour. Of course, we learned that Alanis Morissette and Michael Bublé are doing our opening ceremonies here, which I'm super excited about.
4: The lineup for all the concerts all over North America looks so good. Especially here in Canada. Michael Bublé, Alanis Morissette, Alessia Cara. Yes, please.
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1: The lineup for all the concerts all over North America looks so good, especially here in Canada. Michael Bublé, Alanis Morissette, Alessia Cara. Yes, please.
2: Zed.

that stay on the Tim Stone Show, we are going to have us a day. That's what we're going to do. It's a day for it, they say. You know what's going on today? At my son's school, they're having a track meet, and it's nice outside. It always seemed like it rained when we had track and field day when I was growing up, but day for it. Day for it. Day for what? Whatever you're doing, it's a day for that.

Didn't that sound good? There's Shaboozy. It's a really nice day. Do you know what happens on days like today? We start seeing more tree leaves. 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Here's a song for a sunny day. This is Angel. Here's

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That's a new song from Preston Pablo, and it sounds good. Have you been driving with your windows down? 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All the windows. 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Song like this comes on the radio. 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Here's Miley Cyrus.

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2: Woo, woo. It is a good one. It's real nice. 23 degrees, sunny. Tomorrow, how about tomorrow? A little warmer than this, staying sunny. Might rain on Thursday, but we're looking really good. Zed weather for Haas Physical Therapy.
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17: Okay, this is really uncomfortable. I can't feel my feet.
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0: Biz Die with a Smile. We have a nurse on the phone. Nurse Trish. What did you want to say, Trish?
1: I just wanted to do some shout-outs for my nurse friends.
0: Okay, shout them out.
1: I got a couple good friends, nurses, Amanda, Amy, Oriel, all those guys. They're just wonderful people, caring individuals, and wish them the best week ever.
0: When you work in nursing, are most of your friends also nurses?
1: 90% of my friends are probably carriers or nurses, yep.
0: Okay, I was asking because it just seems like you're always on shift work and upside down schedules. How do you make time for each other? How do you make it all line up?
1: We just work with it.
0: That's what good friends do, I guess.
1: Work comes first and, you know, play comes after, so.
0: Well, thank you for what you do.
1: Yeah, absolutely. I love it. It's a rewarding job.
0: Feels good to hear you say that. It is Nurse Appreciation Week. If you'd like to shout someone out, send a text. We'll make them feel special. Here's Why Don't You and I.

0: with Shauna Foster.
1: There's some changes coming for Toy Story 5. Let's just say the toys have grown up. Woody, of course, played by Tom Hanks, is balding in the movie.
2: Hold on. It's just worn out a little back there. That's all. You know, for use.
1: Mm-hmm.
3: Saw this in the trailer and felt a little personally attacked with my thinning hair. I'll be honest.
1: I am looking forward to this movie. Hey, a couple of years ago, Lady Gaga spent millions on Michael Jackson's clothing estate. This is 400 pieces of Michael Jackson's clothes, including all of his iconic jackets. Well, it turns out she was recently asked about the Michael Jackson movie. MJ's estate asked Gaga to borrow the pieces back, and she let them for the movie. So she said, yeah, all of the pieces that Michael's nephew is wearing for the movie, those are owned by me now, but I let them use it for the movie.
2: Borrow or rent, do you think? Because if I had to buy these off of them for millions of dollars, I maybe would consider, you know, leasing or renting it back to them.
3: Especially for a movie that's expected to bring in over $1 billion. Did you guys see that it has a decent shot at being back at number one this weekend?
1: I know, but I just feel Gaga wouldn't do that. You know, because she's so passionate about the art and the music, and she obviously loves MJ. I feel she just gave it to them to use.
2: She's a better woman than I am.
0: Zed.
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That's Monster, Justin Bieber with Shawn Mendes. We're going to see tree leaves today. We are. You can see those little buds on the trees are about to burst. A little more heat, a little more sun. That's what we're getting. Poof, leaves are coming out for sure today. City's going to be looking so much greener. This is Before He Cheats. Here's Carrie Underwood.

There's Sophia Camara, Girls Like You. It's such a nice day, and there's actually a track and field meet at one of my kids' schools today. I don't remember it working out like that. I always remember it raining when you're having the track meet. And they're like, we might still run the races. And they're like, no, we'll do it another day. And it rains then too. So it's just amazing that it worked out like this. We actually said you need sunscreen for track and field. That was so sweet. What a way to start the day. Love this song. It's Imagine Dragons. Here's Demons. When

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4: There's a chance this will be a really big hit. Out of all the new songs we're playing, this one has the best chance at becoming a big thing this summer. Here's Olivia Rodrigo. It's called Drop Dead.

That's Drop Dead by Olivia Rodrigo, and what I can tell you is people request that song. So that's a good sign. No one requests a song they don't want to hear. This is Bleeding Love on the Tim Stone Show.

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1: Regina weather.
2: Warm and sunny, 23 degrees, really, really good. Tomorrow, even warmer, and then a rainy day coming on Thursday. So nice out today. God, it's awesome.
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That's the biggest hit, hottest in the province. SK20 number one, Olivia Dean with So Easy. Like, we pride ourselves on playing hot songs. We try to play a lot of heat. That's the hottest. It's a gorgeous day and feeling good is easy today. Here's Maroon 5.

0: Shauna Foster.
1: It's one day in jail for Britney Spears, and she won't spend one day in jail, but that is the sentence. So Britney got her sentence for reckless driving. This is the lesser charge that she pleaded to instead of drunk driving last week. She'll be on probation for a year. She will have a fine to pay, have to attend weekly therapy sessions, and complete a driver's ed program.
2: That's not that bad.
1: Yeah.
3: Especially it makes for good content, right? Probably be on Instagram. Hey, guys. I'm doing my driving program. I'm doing this and that. Look at me dancing in the car. I'm supposed to be driving.
2: It's kind of my concern is DUI is a very serious infraction, and I feel like this is nothing to her.
1: I believe you are right when it comes to that. And now, will she go back to her old ways, I guess? Remains to be seen. And World Cup fever is nothing compared to the Eras Tour. Canadian airports say they're preparing for an influx of private jets in the major cities for FIFA World Cup. But only about a dozen or so of these private jets compared to the nearly 200 that landed in Vancouver for the end of the Eras Tour. Of course, we learned that Alanis Morissette and Michael Bublé are doing our opening ceremonies here, which I'm super excited about.
3: The lineup for all the concerts all over North America looks so good. Especially here in Canada. Michael Bublé, Alanis Morissette, Alessia Cara. Yes, please.
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1: New music from Tyler Shaw. 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What a day we have going on. I bet your whole team shows up if you got a softball game tonight. Sometimes windy, cloudy days, not everybody can make it. What a coincidence. People at work will be like, hey, do you play softball? You want to play tonight? You want to be an extra? You won't need extras tonight. Everybody's showing up. Look how good it is today. This is Boulevard of Broken Dreams. Here's Green Day.

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That's one thing. It's a nice day, and we're going to listen to a new song. This is going to be awesome. It really is. Doesn't want to be a homewrecker. He's got feelings for someone who's in a relationship. He says, I don't want to talk down about your lover. I don't want to be a broken record. So he said this a couple times before. But if we were together, it would be better. That's what he's saying. This is Somber. It's a good one. Here's Homewrecker.

There's Jamie Fine. You're like, you know what's so cool about this part of spring? It's the opposite of fall. It's when the trees are getting their leaves. They're going from sticks back to trees again. And you can see the little buds are about to burst. 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A day like today, it's going to happen. 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I'm cheering them on. I'm like, you can do it. Come on. Today's the day. Let's sprout a leaf. Let's go. It's almost May long weekend. Come on. Let's go. Here's Olivia Dean.

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2: Really good, really sunny, really warm. It's awesome. 23 degrees. Tomorrow, even warmer. And then a rainy day on Thursday. Zed weather for action. Sewer and drain.
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That sounded great. There's too sweet. I had a nice moment, got in the car. It was too warm. That feeling when it's hot in the car, like roll down the windows, get this heat out of here. I just thought, how long ago was it we were starting our cars? We were warming them up. Now they're pre-warmed. You just jump in and go. No jacket on leaving the house. We're in a sweet spot. This is Hips Don't Lie on the Tim Stone Show.

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2: There's Cameron Whitcomb. That song always sounds good. Did you spend 5 minutes doing the census? I filled out my census online. I kind of expected it to take more time. Today is the deadline for it. If you don't fill it out, there's a $500 fine. Yikes. Here's Lady Gaga. Just Dance.

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2: There's some changes coming for Toy Story 5. Let's just say the toys have grown up. Woody, of course, played by Tom Hanks, is balding in the movie.
3: Hold on. It's just worn out a little back there. That's all. You know, for use.
2: Mm-hmm.
4: Saw this in the trailer and felt a little personally attacked with my thinning hair, I'll be honest.
2: I am looking forward to this movie. Hey, a couple of years ago, Lady Gaga spent millions on Michael Jackson's clothing estate. This is 400 pieces of Michael Jackson's clothes, including all of his iconic jackets. Well, it turns out she was recently asked about the Michael Jackson movie. MJ's estate asked Gaga to borrow the pieces back, and she let them for the movie. So she said, yeah, all of the pieces that Michael's nephew is wearing for the movie, those are owned by me now, but I let them use it for the movie.
3: Borrow or rent, do you think? Because if I had to buy these off of them for millions of dollars.
2: Millions.
3: I maybe would consider, you know, leasing or renting it back to them.
4: Especially for a movie that's expected to bring in over $1 billion. Did you guys see that it has a decent shot at being back at number one this weekend?
2: I know, but I just feel Gaga wouldn't do that. You know, because she's so passionate about the art and the music, and she obviously loves MJ. I feel she just gave it to them to use.
3: She's a better woman than I am.
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Well, that song made me feel good. There's Taylor Swift. We're appreciating nurses. It's National Nurse Appreciation Week, and it's been really nice getting calls and texts about people's friends. This is one of the best yet. This is from Lexi. She says, I want to shout out the best nurse ever, my Uncle Scott. He usually sees people on their worst day, and he's always going above and beyond to make them feel good again. From your funnest niece, Lexi. Uncle Scott, what a job you've got. You're seeing people every day and they're usually having one of their worst days. That's a tough gig. Imagine how hard it is to face that every day and still make them feel good. That's why we're appreciating nurses. That's an amazing job that you're doing. Here's Matchbox 20.

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0: as I do. Preston Pablo with new music on Z99. Man, it is nice out today. It really does feel like the end of school, hey? What do we got? We don't got months. It's weeks, days. School's wrapping up, and we're going to award Teacher of the Year. This is one of the best contests we have because we get all these nice messages sent in about how great teachers are. Tell us who you think the Teacher of the Year is. 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Why? Well, there's a big prize. One, you'll be named the Teacher of the Year. Two, there's a $1,500 end-of-the-year prize package to win. Go to Z99.com. Who should be named Teacher of the Year? This is Vampire. Here's Olivia Rodrigo.
1: I hate to give the satisfaction asking how you're doing now. How's the castle built off people you pretend to care about? Just what you wanted. Look at you, cool guy, you got it. See the parties and diamonds. Sometimes when I close my eyes, 6 months of torture you sold to some forbidden paradise. I loved you truly. You gotta laugh.

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3: Let's go! 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

There's JT. Felt good to hear it. So this next song is about being in love with two people at the same time. Could you imagine that? What would you do? Eventually got to make a choice. Who are you going to choose? This is that country song that has become a pop hit. One of the top 20 in Saskatchewan right now. Who's it going to be, Buckaroo? You choosing Tennessee or choosing Texas? Here's Ella Langley.

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Man, that sounded good. I feel great. There's Justin Bieber. It is a beautiful day. So nice. And I have to tell you about this special weather statement. I don't want to do this to you, but it's my job. I have to tell you what's coming up. You need to know what's coming up. And this is not going to ruin tomorrow. Tomorrow's still going to be a hot, sunny day. But tomorrow night, there's the weather statement about it being very windy. Like 100 kilometers an hour. Major spring storm Wednesday night. Rain all day Thursday. The thing they're warning us about is how windy it's going to get. So enjoy today. Enjoy tomorrow. Then things will get wacky. Here's Runaway to Mars.

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3: 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Show downtown what it's all about. Something kinda like we used to do. 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As beautiful as when we first met.

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1: Next to you, there's Kane Brown. It's a really nice day. This is the Tim Stone Show. So we're showing love to nurses. It's Nurse Appreciation Week. This is Trish. Let's hear what you have to say, Trish.
2: I just wanted to do some shout-outs for my nurse friends.
1: Okay, shout them out.
2: I got a couple good friends, nurses, Amanda, Amy, Oriel, all those guys. They're just wonderful people, caring individuals, and wish them the best week ever.
1: So you and all your friends are on this shift work, always changing, nighttime, overnight, daytime. It's got to be tough. How do you stay friends like that?
2: We just work with it.
1: That's what good friends do, I guess.
2: Work comes first, and, you know, play comes after, so.
1: Well, thank you for what you do.
2: Yeah, absolutely. I love it. It's a rewarding job, for sure.
1: Oh, it makes me feel good to hear that. If you want to show love to a nurse, text, call. We'll get it on air. This is You Somebody by the Kings of Leon.

That's dynamite. I had a friend who thought he was so clever. He'd say, that song is explosive. And I go, oh, you go, you get it? Because it's dynamite. I go, no, I got it. Don't do that, okay? So this is the hottest song right now. That's so easy. We play a lot of hot songs. But there's always one that's hotter than the rest. This just hit number one in Saskatchewan. It's so easy. Here's Olivia Dean. I

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0: Bruno Mars and Lady Gaga. Great song, beautiful day. Here's Evie. Evie, what do you do when it's nice like this?
1: Jump on the trampoline and run around.
0: Oh, nice. You ever put the sprinkler under the trampoline?
1: Yeah.
0: Man, I remember those were the best days.
1: Mm-hmm.
0: That was such a special thing to do. Or have a sleepover on the trampoline. You got to be tough to do that. What do you want to hear?
1: Could you play Everybody Dance Now?
0: Why do you want to hear that?
1: It's a good song and it's my brother's favorite.
0: Fair enough. Everybody dance now. By request. People are always asking, are you taking requests? Yeah. Let us know what makes you feel good. We'll play it. Let's go.

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1: Can I have your attention?
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4: Who is it? When someone asks, have you heard this song yet? Usually you hit them back right away. Who is it? This time it's big names. Madonna and Sabrina Carpenter made a song. So people gotta know what's it sound like. Here's Bring Your Love.

0: something I want to talk about.
1: So now you've heard it? Okay. Okay. All right. Bring Your Love by Madonna and Sabrina Carpenter. Be honest. Do you like it? Do you think it's a good song that you want to hear more often? Because that's why we're doing this feature pick thing. The reason we pick songs to feature is we want to know if you like them. Do I want to play music you don't like? No. If that's something you like, let me know. I want to play it. It's sunny. It's nice. I feel good. Here's Jealous on the Tim Stone Show.

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Kelly Clarkson on Z99. I want to shout out some people who are listening in the greens. Shout out to Isla, Evie, and Jacob. They say we're suntanning listening to Zed. Thanks for tuning in, you guys. It's a good day. Not as windy as yesterday. A lot of sun. 23 degrees. Tomorrow's supposed to be warmer, and then it'll be very windy. There's a special weather statement about Wednesday night. Wind up to 100 kilometers an hour. A spring storm starts tomorrow night. 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

Greatest and best part of the day, when people are finishing work, that alone is the best feeling. When you walk out of work, that walking out moment, when the door closes behind you, whoo. Then you get to the car and it's hot in there. You open the door, it's hot in the car. Heat. We got heat. You got to roll the windows down, get the heat out of here. Put your sunglasses on, driving home, window down. Get home, see the kids, pet the dog, have something nice to eat. It's the best part of the day. Look the dog in the eyes and go, we're going for a long walk. It's so nice out. 5 o'clock on a Tuesday. Feeling great. I'm good.

0: rock star.
1: That's a great song for feeling good. I was singing along. I feel awesome. It's real nice out. I was talking to someone today, elementary school student. I was like, what's it like being a kid on a day like this? What do you do?
2: Jump on the trampoline and run around.
1: Oh, nice. You ever put the sprinkler under the trampoline?
2: Yeah.
1: Man, I remember those were the best days.
2: Mm-hmm.
1: I remember when that clicked for us when we were kids. Sprinklers are good, trampolines are good. What if we put them together? Tomorrow's going to be even warmer. This is Back to Friends. Here's Somber.

0: Nice. Nice song. There's Serena Ryder. Here's Little Hudson. What do you want to hear?
1: Can you please play Golden for me?
0: I can play Golden. Will you tell me what you like about this song? Why do you like it so much?
1: I like how it's like, I was a girl, and then like, it goes like, to a different part of it. And then it celebrations like everything.
0: Okay, yeah, you know what? I was going to say the same thing. same. That's my favorite part too. That's the part I like the most, that part. This is Golden on the Tim Stone Show.

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That song always sounds so good. There's Lose Control. Anything going on tonight? Anything to look forward to? Anything exciting? Well, there is a Canadian team that could win the Stanley Cup. There's still one. They play tonight, and they're playing well. The Montreal Canadiens. It's game four. They're up 2-1 over Buffalo, and they play in Montreal. Go Habs. This is Mood on the Tim Stone Show.

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Pretty much the end of school. Pretty much it is. My son had a track meet today. I couldn't believe it. I was like, but it's sunny. Usually when we had track and field, it was raining. I couldn't believe it. He was leaving for track day and we were like, you got to put sunscreen on. It was nuts. 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One, they'll get the award. 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It's pretty big. Two, we get these nominations. 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And three, there's a prize that's worth about $1,500. 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
1: All right, there's Jamie Fine with Homesick. If you notice the buds on the trees about to become leaves, they look like they're about to burst. These trees, they're just like a little more sun, a little more heat. It's going to be full on green city. So tomorrow, more sun, more heat. It's going to be awesome. There is a special weather statement about tomorrow night. I guess it's going to be really windy. There's a spring storm expected on Wednesday night. 100K wind. Okay. All right. And then a lot of rain on Thursday. That'll add to the green too. Coming up on May long weekend. Say you'll be there. Here are the Spice Girls.

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0: Counting down from 6 to 1. 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